storm in the southeast in the afternoon. Mid-20s temperature-wise, overnight temperatures around 8 to 12 degrees. And Friday looking partly cloudy, but a slight chance of a shower, most likely in the morning. And overnight temperatures down to around about 5 to 9 degrees. A little cooler Friday night, temperatures reaching 20. If you're off to Perth today, you're looking at temperatures around 21 degrees.

for? Of course you have. We know him better as Stevie Wonder. Turning 76 today, blind American singer, as we know, songwriter and musician. His biggest hits include For Once in My Life, Yes to Me, Yes to You, Yesterday, from 1969 is what we're going to hear in just a moment. Other big songs from Stevie Wonder were Superstition, You Are the Sunshine of My Life, Master Blaster, that was an absolute pearl of that one, and Ebony and Ivory, which he recorded with Paul McCartney. I Just Called to Say I Love You. Was released back in 1982. Wow. And Part-Time Lover in 1985. His last album release was back in 2005, but he is celebrating his birthday today. Stevie Wonder turning 76, and here's one of the songs that cemented him in the music industry.

That's Wilson Phillips and Release Me. Great song, and hopefully brought back some memories for you here on Solid Gold Breakfast this morning on Voice of the Abbey 101.3 FM. Just trying to think what other big songs Wilson Phillips had. I'm just trying to think what it was. Anyway, it will come to me. It will come to me. I know it will. Hold on. That was the song. Hold on. There we go. We also had KC and the Sunshine Band in there too, with Boogie Shoes, and Yes to Me, Yes to You, Yesterday, Mr. Stevie Wonder, who is turning 76 today. It's 10 past 8. If you love your footy, you would probably enjoy a lot of the commentary that happens along with football. AFL televised football, or on the radio, whichever way you listen to it. There's been a list of funny footy AFL quotes put together by some of the callers, which have gone to air, or players. And we'll start off at number one with the quote. We actually got the winning goal 3 minutes from the end, but then they scored. So they didn't win. That was by Ben Cousins from West Coast. Another one, it's basically the same, just darker. Brisbane Lions player Jonathan Brown on night, grand finals versus day games. Barry Hall made the comment, I want to kick 70 or 80 goals this season, whichever comes first. He might kick 80 before 70, who knows? Well, you know, anything can happen. And Andrew Demetrio, the former AFL CEO. If history repeats itself, I should think we can expect the same thing again. You reckon? That's just some of the quotes that have come out from the AFL callers, CEOs, or players over the years. There's plenty more of them, and we'll share them over time with you here on Solid Gold Breakfast. It's 11 past 8. Good morning. This is Ronan Keating and Lulu.

0: beautiful duo, duet from Ronan Keating and Lulu. And we've got tonight a classic here on Solid Gold Breakfast on Voice of the Avon 101.3 FM. Hope you're going well for a Wednesday morning. It's 12 degrees. Well, it drops down a little bit in temperature as the sun's coming up, but we are heading for tops today of around mid-20s. A little warm yesterday. It was very pleasant, though. Not hot, but it was warm, which was really nice. So hope you enjoyed your day yesterday as well. It's 8:15. We're going to hear from the Diner Dancers in just a moment.
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23 past 8 here on Solid Gold Breakfast, and Ray Parker Jr., of course, and Ghostbusters really needs no introduction, does it? We also had the Diner Dancers in there too with Lucy from Kalamazoo. Hopefully got that, got you up and moving around for a Wednesday morning. And hello to Lynn at Ballardong this morning. I hope you are going well also. It's 25 past 8. Let's go with Terry Gibbs this time. And Somebody's Knocking. Morning.

It's 8:30 here on Voice of the Avon. Lou Gramm, Midnight Blue, massive hit. Out of the 70s, out of the 80s, I should say, not the 70s. Terry Gibbs in there too. And a bit of 80s country. And Somebody's Knocking. A reminder that school buses making their way in. Kids are off to school. 40 k's an hour still exist in the school zones up until 9 o'clock this morning. Then from 2:30 to 4 this afternoon, make sure you're sticking to that 40 kilometres an hour. And good morning to all the school bus drivers and mums, dads, nans and pops making their way to take the kids to school today. Won't be a bad sort of a day temperature-wise, looking at temperatures around the low to mid-20s. Now, the 2J Theatre Group is presenting the musical theatre production of Godspell at the 2J Town Hall. Now, Godspell is a tale of friendship, also loyalty and love. And it's based on the Gospel according to St. Matthew and brought to you with chart-topping songs. So the last show is on the 15th of May at 7 p.m. Okay, so that will be this coming Friday. So to purchase your tickets, you can do so at the door, or you can go online and book at trybooking.com, events, landing. Don't miss out on this production of Godspell. They eagerly await your presence. Of course, 101.3 FM, very proud to support different community events around the Avon Valley and the Central Wheat Belt. Back to the music this time. Still got a couple of celebrity birthdays to have a look at, and we will do that very, very soon. But let's go this time with Charlie Rich.

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Charlie Rich in there too with Life Has Its Little Ups and Downs. It certainly does, doesn't it? And we get through it the best possible way we can. And hopefully that is through music. And I hope you're enjoying the music this morning here on 101.3 FM and Solid Gold Breakfast. A couple more of these funny footy quotes that have been made, AFL quotes in commentary or from players or CEOs or even coaches over the years. Another one, this one come from Dermot Brereton. He said, well, either side could win or it could be a draw. Keep that in mind next time. Mind you, I'm not a huge footy fan, I've got to say. Now, this one come from Jack Dyer, instructing his Richmond players during a final series, if you are not in bed by 12 o'clock, go home. Straight down the line, that one. And another one, which was mentioned, this is Eddie Maguire, of course, footy commentator. Apart from their goals, St Kilda was scoreless in that opening quarter. Right. they give you a giggle. That's the main thing. That's all we do. We want to have a bit of a laugh at different things that occur. That's the way to get through it, isn't it? Hey, here's a Dwight Yoakam classic. Turn it on, turn it up, turn me loose. It's done by a lovely lady named Vicky Venice this time. 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

BGs and Stayin' Alive, always a party favourite, isn't it? And a favourite here at Voice of the Avon, 101.3 FM. And we had Vicky Venice in there too with Turn It On, Turn It Up and Turn Me Loose, which was also done by Dwight Yoakam over the years as well. It's just interesting to hear a female version of different songs. But they mainly turn the she into he or he into she, whatever the thing is. And on Saturday morning, I've dug out a couple more different versions I found of the answer songs. So on Saturday morning, we've got the original, which we've heard for years. But a lot of the older songs, more of the 60s type songs, have an answer song to them. And I found a beautiful version of... Tell Laura I Love Her. It was done by Ray Peterson. A lovely version, Tell Tommy I Miss Him, which I'm really keen to play for you on Saturday morning, along with a couple of other answer songs. So we'll do that on Saturday morning on Solid Gold Saturday here on Voice of the Avon, 101.3 FM. Right now, it's 10 to 9. G'day, Eric. Thanks for your message, mate. Lovely to hear from you. Let's go back to 1963 with Sam Cooke. This is Frankie and Johnny.

John and Robin, and Do It Again, just a little bit slower here on Voice of the Avon 101.3 FM. And we also had Sam Cooke in there with Frankie and Johnny. I know Eric likes Sam Cooke, mate. I hope you enjoyed that one this morning here on the show. It's 5 minutes to nine. Couple of birthdays to make mention of. Casey Donovan is turning 38 today. The youngest winner of Australian Idol TV program. She was age 16. She won in 2004. In that same year, she had a number one hit with the Diane Warren song Listen to Your Heart. She appeared in the 2018 TV series Street Smart as well. That is Casey Donovan turning 38 today. Also having a birthday today is Robert Pattinson. He starred as Batman in the 2022 film The Batman. He's turning 40. He's also well known for playing Edward Cullen in the film adaptations of the Twilight novels by Stephanie Meyer as well. And Darius Rucker was born in South Carolina in 1966. He's turning 60 today. Now, he's the lead singer with the US group Hootie and the Blowfish. They had two hits in 1995. One was called Let Her Cry, and the other one was called Only Want to Be With You. And here it is on Solid Gold Breakfast. It's 3 minutes away from nine.

Hootie and the Blowfish, Only Want to Be With You. And that is Darius Rucker, who is at the front man of the group. And he's turning 60 today. And that was a big hit for those guys in 1995 in Australia. Remember it well. And it's right here on Voice of the Avon, 101.3 FM, 1 minute past nine. Just a quick look at the weather for you for the rest of today. Should be mostly sunny. Winds north and northeasterly throughout the day. Mid to high 20s temperature-wise, and fire dangers are moderate right across the region. Tomorrow looking partly cloudy. A medium chance of showers in the far southwest and a slight chance elsewhere. Maybe a thunderstorm in the southeast in the afternoon. We'll have to just watch and see how that one pans out.

9 and we're sitting on 14 degrees at the moment. G'day to Jan and Carl over there in Tassie. Thank you for the video, Jan. Dancing along to the music. Glad you're enjoying it this morning. Glad you're enjoying it. And I hope you are both going well. You asked me about the cockroaches. I did send back a smart aleck comment to you. But you know what I meant, didn't you? Here they are with Some Kind of Girl. 2 past.

8 minutes past nine here on Summer Gold Breakfast on Voice of the Avon 101.3 FM. Pat Benatar and We Belong and the Cockroaches and Air for Jan and Carl this morning over there in Tassie and Some Kind of Girl. I'm glad you enjoyed the song, guys, and have a fantastic day. And yes, I look forward to presenting a Solid Gold Saturday for you again this coming Saturday from 6 on Voice of the Avon. Rounding out events which occurred on this day, first permanent English settlement in the United States was made at Jamestown in Virginia on this day in 1607, well before my time. In 1964, Judy Garland performed to a packed house at Sydney Stadium. Melbourne concert was a disaster. 5 years later, she was found dead in her London flat from an overdose of pills and alcohol. Really sad. That is Judy Garland. And it was also on this day that Pope John Paul II was shot in St. Peter's Square by a Turkish gunman in 1981. He later met with his 24-year-old assailant and told him that he'd forgiven him. Generous man. That happened in 1981. And also on this day, Doris Day, wonderful performer. Did a lot of things in her career over the years. She died at the age of 97 on this day, back in 2019. High Hopes was a song I loved of Doris Day, and I may even play that on Saturday morning here on Voice of the Avon 101.3 FM with Solid Gold Saturday. Let's get back to the music. This time it's Sheila E. This is going back to the 80s. It's called the Bell of St. Mark.

0: That is Sheila E. and the Bell of St. Mark here on Voice of the Oven 101.3 FM and right across our streaming service this morning. A very good morning to you. And that's a blast from the past, back from the 80s, that is for sure. Hope you enjoyed that one this morning. It's 14 past nine. Now, the Aussie dream is to build your own home, isn't it? Or own your own home, at least. With things the way things are now, may not be a dream for a lot of people, but imagine building your dream retirement home. Okay, so all the bells and whistles, you've built it, you're in Australia, you love being here, you love the area you're in, you've built your house, it's exactly what you want, but there's one little tiny problem when it's all finished and needs to be signed off on. You need to make sure you've actually built it on the right block of land. Yep. So an Aussie couple built their dream retirement home on the wrong land. They finally moved it onto the right block. It took a lengthy battle and spent about $500,000 to do so. David and Melanie paid $300,000 for a five-acre block in Camberdown in southwest Victoria in 2021. But 3 years later, the pair got the shock of their lives when they discovered they had built their home on the neighbour's block, not their own. Now, the retiree's home currently sits on empty oil drums while it's awaiting re-stumping. The mistake occurred after a former landowner divided the original block into two lots. So Melanie and David bought block one, but their home was placed on block two, which had been sold to another buyer. Last year, the couple were given a 14-day period to remove their house and leave the property by the landowner or the house might be sold. 14 days, yeah. Get a couple of mates around on the weekend. Hey, we need to move the house. Can you get each corner? We'll give it a lift. I would assume that it would take a little bit more. But anyway, they seem to have got that problem sorted out. But always, yeah, make sure the title's right, price is right. Make sure everything's right. Otherwise, you might find yourself in the situation like Aussies David and Melanie. Sad, isn't it? It's 9:15 here on Voice of the Oven. The Eurythmics coming up in just a moment.
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0: 9:17. It's currently 13 degrees. Morning.

Yes, I just want to know your name. Rip a song, Ned. Love it. Hope you enjoyed it this morning here too on Voice of the Avon 101.3 FM. And we also had the Eurythmics in there too. And Don't Ask Me Why. Beautiful Annie Lennox. I just love her voice. With the stuff with the Eurythmics with David A. Stewart, of course, and the stuff she released on her own accord was absolutely fantastic. Left us some, we've still got some great memories of her music, which is fantastic. 26 past 9 here on Voice of the Avon, 101.3 FM, right across the Avon Valley and the Wheat Belt, and on our streaming service this morning. It's wonderful to have your company. Thank you for your messages through the Facebook page, Frenchy Solid Gold Hits. Lovely to hear from you all, and the messages, so I'm glad you're enjoying the music. That's what we're here for, to bring a bit of fun and make your day a little bit brighter. We'll do whatever we can to do that with music, quirky stories, or when I make a mistake. Here's Peter Sarsted and frozen orange juice on a Wednesday morning, 27 past 9.

That's Pussycat and Hey Joe here on Voice of the Oven, Solid Gold Breakfast. And we also had Peter Sarstedt in there too with one more frozen orange juice. It's 27 minutes away from 10 o'clock. Now, the next song I'm going to play you came out about 1997, 1998. Anyway, it was 1997. And it's called The Way by a group named Fastball. Now, I remember when the song first came out, and we did hear, a bit younger then, that there was a story behind the song. So I'll just give you the story behind the song to start with. So it's a true story inspiration. So the song was inspired by Leela and Raymond Howard. Now, they were an elderly Texas couple who left for a local festival in June of 1997, but they never returned. So the reality is the couple, with Leela suffering from Alzheimer's and Raymond recovering from brain surgery, they were found deceased 13 days later in their crashed car, which was about 400 miles away in Arkansas. So lead singer of Fastball, Tony Scalzo, inspired by news reports, imagined they intentionally took off to have fun rather than getting lost, so creating a dreamlike escape from their failing health. So lines like where were they going without ever knowing the way refer to the mystery of their journey and a carefree, almost surreal departure into a better place. Now, it was Fastball's biggest hit, turning a tragic event into a story of romantic liberation. So I looked this up a little bit because I was interested to see what the family thought of it. Anyway, they tracked down Leela and Howard's family and actually got the okay, Fastball got the okay, to record the song. They absolutely loved it, to have that thought of their parents and brother and sister-in-law going that way. So the family actually gave the song the nod to be recorded, and it became Fastball's biggest hit back from 1997. Here it is for you.

0: It's 16 minutes away from 10 here on Voice of the Avon 101.3 FM, and I love that lady's voice, Puff Johnson, and Over and Over. And before that, we had Fastball and The Way. And when you listen to the story of that song, it really matches up to the description I gave you of the song, which was given the green light to record and produce by the family of Lilla and Howard. So, yeah, it's very sad. But they made it more positive, I guess you can say, than what it could have been. It's 9:45 here on Voice of the Avon. Leo's here. He's going to take over at 10 o'clock, and he's donning the cowboy boots and the hat and the stock whip for Hayden today. And he'll take you down those country tracks from 10 till midday right here on Voice of the Avon 101.3 FM. The lovely Nora Jones and Ray Charles coming up in just a moment.
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0: That's Mariah Carey and Boys to Men and One Sweet Day back from 1996. A lovely song. Hope you enjoyed it this morning here on Solid Gold Breakfast. And we had Puff Johnson in there too with Over and Over. It's still got a couple of minutes to go on the program. Then I'll hand it over to Leo, who's sitting in for Hayden today with Country Tracks. Here's Johnny Rivers right now, Maybelline.
1: I wouldn't motivate nobody.

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1: 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That wraps it up for me for this morning. Thank you so much for your calls, your messages, and getting in contact with me through the Frenchie Solid Gold Hits Facebook page. Lovely to hear from you all, and it's lovely to be back. And I'm looking forward to being back with you on Saturday morning from 6 with Solid Gold Saturday right here on Voice of the Oven 101.3 FM. Come on, Dino, let's pack up and let's go home. I'll leave the door open and more good times coming in with Leo from 10 till midday. Catch you Saturday.
2: I woke up this morning, toes out of my shoes. 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
1: Indeed, and good morning. Good morning, listeners. Welcome to the program. No, Hayden's not in this morning. I'm covering for Hayden. Tune call the 4th of July.

Breakfast in Birmingham, and that was Tanya Denise Tucker, born October 10, 1958. She's an American country singer, of course. She had her first hit, Delta Dawn. Remember that tune, Delta Dawn, back in 1972, and she was only 13 when she recorded Delta Dawn. And you're right, it's not Hayden. Hayden's not in today. I'm covering for Hayden. My name's Leo, and I'll be playing some country stuff for you right through until midday. And not the sort of material that Hayden would be playing, but it's my style of country. It's my program. I'll play what I like. Let's go with Dancing the Night Away with the Mavericks.

0: movie star.
1: Yeah, you do. King Kong.
0: Why, thank you, Mr. White Trash America.
1: Besides that, you know, all our kids took after your side of family.
0: Oh, they did, huh? Well, how about the ones with mustaches?
1: Exactly what I'm talking about.

0: you know I do love you, honey. I really do.
1: Yeah, and besides that, darling, you
2: got to
1: admit.
2: Delbert McClinton with Casey Jones, a bit of a banter towards the end of that tune. Delbert McClinton, now retired. He was born in 1940, so he's getting on, and he states he's as follows: I've done all that I set out to do and more. Retirement will allow me to enjoy my family and travel a bit as it becomes safer to do so. Unquote. That's Delbert McClinton.
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Yeah, country music's got a hold on Kenny Vaughan, and a great tune, nice and bright. And for those of you who are out there and thinking about your second cup of coffee, move to the kitchen, get yourself another cup of coffee, and maybe polish up the boots and get them out from under the bed and get them on and do a little bit of scooting throughout the morning, because that's the type of music I'll be playing between now and midday. No matter where you are, if you're out on the out in the paddock on the John Deere, or if you're on the couch with Dear John, doesn't matter. Hope you enjoy some country music with me this morning. Let's move along with Brooks and Dunn, a nice mellow tune called The Neon Moon.

Great little bright little tune there by what's his name, Sawyer Brown. Merle Haggard first came on the scene, first appearance on a country music chart with a tune called Sing a Sad Song. Now, I haven't got that in my repertoire, but I've got another tune of Merle's. It's called If We Make It Through December, and that's a long way off. Well, it's not a long way off, come to think of it. It's just around the corner, isn't it, December? I'll be playing Chrissy Carroll's again before you know it. If we make it through December. Merle Haggard.

Mary Chapin Carpenter, and she's down at the Twist and Shout, recorded live, clearly. Good on you, Mary. Now, in 1961, Patsy Cline recorded struggling songwriter Willie Nelson's song, Crazy, in Nashville, Tennessee. Well, that's turned around, and Willie is going strong still. Good old Willie. Stay in there, buddy. So let's have a listen to Patsy Cline. We'll calm the farm a little bit with Crazy.

While an Arnold Jennings was an American country music singer, songwriter, musician, and he was also an actor. He is considered one of the pioneers of the outlaw movement in country music. Jennings started playing guitar at the age of 8 and was on stage at the age of 14. Waylon Jennings lost him in 2002. What time is it? It's 39 minutes after the hour of 10. You're on 101.3 FM and I'm playing some country for you right through until midday. Nookie out in Kokopee is going around the tractor, no doubt. Welcome to the program, Nookie. And let's have a listen to a bit of Georgia Rain from Tanya Yarwood.

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Franklin Delano Reeves. He was an American country music singer, best known for his girl-watching novelty songs of the 60s, including that one, Girl on the Billboard. And the other one he had was called The Bells of Southern Belle. That's B-E-L-L-E-S of Southern Belle. So that was Del Reeves. We lost Del January 1, 2007. You're on Voice of the Evan, 101.3 FM. Country is the theme this morning for me. Let's move along. Suds in the Bucket, Sarah Evans.

All his exes live in Texas, George Strait. Back in 1967, a guy called Henson Cargill released a tune called Skip the Rope. Now, Skip the Rope was Cargill's sole number one on the country charts at the time, spending 5 weeks at the top and a total of 16 weeks on the charts. Skip the Rope crossed over to the top 40, peaking at number 25 back in the day, 1967. Let's have a listen to Henson Cargill and Skip a Rope.

your man, Josh Turner. Josh, Otis Turner, American country singer and a songwriter, and he was born in Hannah, South Carolina, in the US of A, in November 1977. Gary Allen has a tune called Nothing On But The Radio. Let's confirm.

Nice tune, Gary. Gary Allen there. Nothing on but the radio. Leanne Rimes. Haven't played anything Leanne this morning. Margaret Leanne Rimes. She's an American singer, of course. Songwriter and actress. She originally rose to success as a country music artist at the age of 13, but she's since crossed over into more pop, contemporary, Christian and other musical genres. That's Leanne Rimes. But at the time, she had a tune that was called, still called, One Way Ticket. Leanne Rimes taking us up to the break.

0: Leanne Rhyme is one-way ticket. I was going to go to the break, but I've got a community announcement. So let's do that before we go to the break. It's the 2J Theatre Group presents the musical theatre production of Godspell at the 2J Town Hall. Godspell is a tale of friendship, loyalty and love based on the gospel according to St. Matthew and brought to you with chart-topping songs. Now, the last show is on this Friday, which is it Friday? On the 15th, whatever day that is, at 7 p.m. Now, purchase your tickets at the door or online at trybooking.com/events. So don't miss out on this production of Godspell. So they eagerly await your presence. So the last show is on the 15th of May at 7 p.m. So be there or be square, as they say.
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Kenny Chesney. Kenny was born 1968, of course, an American country singer. He's sold over 30 million albums worldwide to date. Not a bad effort. If you calculate him, his royalties maybe a dollar an album. He's probably sitting on the Bahamas sipping on a pina colada as we speak. Let's have a listen to Blake Shelton at 101.3 FM, the voice of the Avon, at 11:22 when he sings about Austin.

Bonnie Wright. Papa, come quick. Good on you, Bonnie. The Tractors. The Tractors, formerly known as the Uncle Steve and the Tractors. They were an American country rock band composed loosely of associated a group of musicians headed by a guy called Steve Ripley. They started out in 1988 and they wrapped it up in 2018. They had sort of semi-hits under their belt. One of them was this tune, and it's called Badly Bent, The Tractors.

Boys from the Bush, Lee Kernaghan there, of course. Mary Chapin Carpenter. She was born February 1958, American country. And also, she's in a bit of folk music as well, singer-songwriter. She spent several years singing in the Washington, D.C. area and in the club circuit before signing to Columbia Records back in 1980. She her first album in 1987, Hometown Girl, didn't produce any chart-topping singles. She broke through in 1989 with the album State of the Heart. Shooting Straight to the Dark was the name of the single that took her to the top. Mary Chapin Carpenter. She also had this hit in the 90s, a tune called I Feel Lucky. That's Mary Chapin Carpenter. Let's have a listen.

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1: This is, in fact, a fairy tale for these 3 days. I'm so glad to share it with you.
0: Blake Shelton. Well, he's a great artist, and he's married to Gwen Stefani, and yeah, he's a prolific, as I say, prolific songwriter. Well, we're getting to the pointy end of the program. Hayden will be back next Wednesday with Country Tracks, and of course we had Frenchie opened up the program, the station this morning with his breakfast show, and then I took over. And I'm back in the chair every Tuesday from 10 to 12 during sort of smooth jazz and progressive jazz program. So but look forward to your company then. As I say, we're getting to the pointy end of my program this morning with some country tracks. And I haven't finished yet. And Hey Bartender, Johnny Lee. Let's have a listen to this one. It's nice and bright.

Well done, Johnny Lee, and Hey Bartender. Well, that wraps up my program. I'm going to take her out with a John Denver tune. It's called Some Days Are Diamonds and Some Days Are Stones. You may know it. Thanks for your company today. What have I got? I've got about 4 minutes left, so I'm going to play this, and that'll take me out for the day. Thanks for your company, and thanks for your calls. And enjoy the rest of your day. Let's have a listen to John Denver.

0: 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Throw in a few French tracks, a recipe or two for lunch, and weather reports. 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

0: 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At a quarter to nine, they sat down to dine.
1: La, la, la, la, la, la, la,
0: right
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How jolly!

0: 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Tracks range from those you remember from your youth through to those being released now, with an emphasis on Australian music, especially from WA. 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

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I wrote it just a day or so ago. I hope I can remember the words. If I forget a few of them, I'll hope you forgive me. I hope you won't make me do it over.

0: 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Throw in a few French tracks, a recipe or two for lunch, and weather reports. 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

0: Well, yes, siree there. 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This is your old friend, the guy with stacks of wax, some frisky discs, and the tops and pops. And now here come the four fatheads to sing your favorite disc jockey's theme song.
1: Hiya there,

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1: Yes, indeedy, fatheads, and hello to all you wax lovers out there. This is your old pal, the Record Man, sending your way...
2: Just a minute, Pops. We're not through.
1: Oh, I'm sorry.
2: Forget it. Stand back.
0: Here comes the man with the rock and roll.
1: Look, if it's all the same to you, I'd like to start the show, and,
2: Wait a minute, man. I mean, we do this theme only as a special favor anyway, like at scale, you know? I mean, I guess if we want you to spin our records, we have to do this jazz. So let's make it a full chorus. What do you say? Okay, gang. One, two, three.

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1: What are you doing to me?
0: Stop goofing off with rhythm and blues. Go read a book or listen to the news.
1: Can I talk now?
2: Yeah, man. Lots of luck. And remember, you asked for it.
0: Here he is every ding-dong day. Everybody's favorite DJ.
3: I'm back. I'm still here. 6 o'clock here on the Voice of the Avon. Frankie DJ Dolls bringing you another 3 hours of great music. We had a little trouble down to the Big Smoke today to see my specialists. He said I'm going to live for another 12 months, so we'll be right. Just watch your diet, he said. Don't eat too much. Anyway, enough of me. Now, I've been... Last week I played a Little River Band, a classic album from about the 70s or somewhere about that. And there's one song that's stuck in my mind all week and I haven't been able to get it out. And it wasn't on that album, it was called Reminiscing. So that's the first song I'm going to play to get it out of my head and into yours. Here we go with the Little River Band.

Yeah, Delta Goodrum there, not me, not I, and Throw It Away. No, what a great singer. 7:10, and are we having fun yet? Not many calls coming in tonight, 96412422. All I had a call was from, well, I had a message from the Sewells and a call from Gus to say he's not coming in. Oh, well, we'll get through. I've got the big record on here with heaps and heaps of rock and roll. So get up, get off the couch and do a little bit of dancing. Come on.

Charles, like him and her had a thing going, you know, and they've been carrying on for some time now behind the sultan's back. And you could hear him talk to his camel as he rode out across the dunes. His voice would cut through the still night desert air, and he'd say, oh, yo, yeah, yeah, oh, yeah, yeah, yeah, yeah, yeah. Which is Aramic for whoa, babies, and Clyde's say, well, he brought his camel to a screeching halt in the rear of Fatima's tent, jumped off Clyde, snuck around the corner and into the tent he went.

There she was, friends and neighbors laying there in all her radiant beauty, eating on a raisin and a grape and an apricot and a pomegranate, a bowl of chitterlings, two bananas, three Hershey bars, and sipping on an ROC Coca-Cola, listening to her transistor, watching the Grand Ole Opry, and reading Mad Magazine while she sung, "Does your chewing gum lose its flavor?" And Ahab walk up to her and he say, "Oh yeah, yeah, yeah, oh yeah, oh yeah, yeah, yeah, yeah, yeah, oh yeah, oh yeah, oh yeah, yeah." Which is Aramaic for "let's twist again like we did last summer, babies." And she's saying,

All of a sudden the sun walked in. Ahab knew that this was the end. Him and Fatima was caught by surprise, and the sun had fire flashing out of his eyes. Well, a sudden charged at Ahab, intending to make a dent in his head. But he fled with Fatima, and out of the tent they went. They jumped on Clyde and started to ride, cutting out across the sand, with the sun's whole army in hot pursuit. On and on they ran. Well, to make a long story short, they got away, 'cause they weren't

Got it. Right between the tracks. There we had Searching by the Coasters from 1957. Then we had that great one, Ray Stevens. Hope you enjoyed that. You don't hear that much. Ahab the Arab. That was from 1962. And Up on the Roof by the Drifters, 1963. You're hearing it on the Voice of the Avon, 101.3 FM. It's actually dropped down to 13 degrees out in the paddock, so maybe we're going to get a cool one tonight. I hope you're enjoying the music. Might have to do a little community announcement here. If I don't, my wife will give me what's for. The York Friendship Club here. Cobwebs Op Shop, 172 Avon Terrace, York, is open Thursday, Friday and Saturday, 10 a.m. to 1 p.m. Donations of goods are welcome. All monies raised go to different charities each month. Peace Park markets on the second Saturday of each month from 8 a.m. Sellers are from $10 per bay. Pre-registration not required. Just roll up. And for more information, contact Yvonne Dolls at the York Friendship Club, 0435 765 010. The swap meets her second Saturday of the month. I think she's having a bit of a garage sale this weekend. I'd like to thank Kerry from the York Motel. She's leaving us, unfortunately, and we had a bit of stuff given to us from them for the op shop. So, yeah, thank you, Kerry. Hope you have a good... I think it's somewhere around Wandowie that she's going to. Retiring, I think she said. All right. Well, where do we go from here? Well, Simmons, we're on the littles on the computer. Why not do Little Birdie? We like Little Birdie, don't we? Please don't lay me down, Little Birdie.

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2: Yeah, hope you enjoyed a little birdie there. Great stuff. I've just taken it off the computer because I can't tell you the songs now. Never mind. 7:30. We're getting there. It's down to 13 degrees out in the paddock. 96412 422 if you wish to give us a request of some sort. Preferably not get off. But so, got some Lionel Richie coming up shortly. In the meantime, music for cruising. Why not start off with Tom Jones?

That was the 3 degrees there with When Will I See You Again. And before that, Peaches and Herb reunited, and Tom Jones gave Love Me Tonight. It's a 7:45 here. It's a 7:45 everywhere, I suppose, around here. It's still 13 degrees, 96412422. Give me a ring. What are we going now? Oh, well, I think we'll go back to the computer. There's some great group here. I love their songs. You're probably going to get about 4 or 5 of these. We'll start off with 3 by The Letterman. The great 1969 The Letterman. We'll start off with When I Fall in Love, Put Your Head on My Shoulder, and the theme from A Summer's Place, The Letterman.

Great stuff from the Letterman there. We had When I Fall in Love, Put Your Head on My Shoulder, and a theme from A Summer Place. Well, if we're back to 1969, the Letterman were, let's go back a little bit further with the classic final.

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4: Yeah, that's us, baby. We just had The Green Door there by Jim Lowe from 1956. Party Doll from Buddy Knox, 1957. Then 1962, The Swiss Maid by Del Shannon. And, of course, Ruby Baby by Dion, 1963. Great music from way back then. The 2J Theatre Group, hey ye. 2J Theatre Group presents the musical theatre production of Godspell at the 2J Town Hall. Godspell is a tale of friendship, loyalty and love based on the gospel according to St. Matthew and brought to you with chart-topping songs. The last show is on the 15th of May at 7 p.m. Purchase your tickets at the door or book online. I'm not going to read all that. Don't miss out with this production of Godspell. They eagerly await thy presence. So, 2J Theatre Group. We used to have a good theatre group here. It was called the York Theatre Group. And I was president at one stage. Oh, the things we do for love. Anyway, we had those great songs there from the 50s and 60s and all that sort of stuff. Let's have a couple more, only two more, from Delta Goodrum. God bless her. Hope she wins.

Delta Goodrum, that was her last two for tonight. Hope she goes well at Eurovision, and her best wishes, our best wishes from the Voice of the Avon 101.3 FM. It's dropped another degree. It's 12 degrees now. We'll get there. Where do we go now? I'm going to play the last two songs I was going to play before from the Letterman. I like them. Good group. There's only three of them, but they make a great sound. Here we go with the Letterman.

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1: Yeah, we had Shangri-La and The Way You Look Tonight from the Letterman. Hope you enjoyed them. I did. It's 8:18 on the home straight down there now. We're going to play a little bit of something different, a little bit of Kim Carnes. And the album's called I Won't Call You Back. Kim Carnes, just for you.

Kim Carnes there with Sweet Love, Sweet Love Song of My Soul, and Everything's Gotta Be Free. Of course it does. Anyway, it's approaching 8:30. We're on the home stretch. Good music. How about a couple of very short, fast songs by Jerry Lee Lewis while we're in the rock and roll mood? Get into this one. 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

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Feel the turn up on the TV. Go, girl, go. And a little scene on the Late Late Show. Beam up tomorrow, recess time. They're gonna break another heart. 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What you do for me? What you do for me? What you do for me?

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5: That's us, baby, and we're 25 to 9. We had a little bit of Jerry Lee Lewis there with the Lewis Boogie, Milkshake Mademoiselle, and, of course, Jailhouse Rock, Jerry Lee Lewis. Hope that got you going. Where do we go from here? We've got 25 minutes of great music to go. Let's have a think. Where are we up to there? Okay. How about Michael Bolton? No, Carly Simon. Carly Simon, starting off with her.

Great stuff there, Michael Bolton, with How Am I Supposed to Live Without You, and the great Carly Simon before that with her version of Moonlight Serenade. It's approaching 8:45. We're running out of time fast. How about this one from Nilsson?

Well, that was Nilsson there with Without You, and the song before, Everybody's Talking. Great song from his album called Everybody's Talking. That's, yeah, I like Nilsson. It's 10 to 9. We've got probably two songs to play. This one by the Commodores, and then we're going to finish off with Leonard Cohen.

That was the Commodores, Three Times a Lady. Well, that's it, folks. It's good night from me. Stay healthy, and good night from Leonard Cohen.

tell me again when I've been to the river and I've taken the edge off my thirst. Tell me again, we're alone and I'm listening, listening so hard that it hurts.

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Signals have been received from the planet Venus. 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
0: Cheap.

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0: G'day, it's Ainsley from 2J Glass. From homes to sheds to farm refits, shower screens and pet doors, if it's glass, we've got you covered. 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
1: All men's sheds have a variety of activities, interests and focus. Just like the different backgrounds, hobbies and histories of the men who pop in to chat, share a cuppa and work alongside each other. York Men's Shed has a super setup in the shed on 26 9th Road in York. I'm one of the shed men and we would love to invite you to see what we're all about. Whether it's car maintenance, woodwork, things for the garden, metalworking or just a cuppa and chat, it's all at the York Men's Shed. Call in on a Monday, Wednesday or Saturday morning.
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years go by. Some of them honking, some just wave high. It seems like life and the cars both just passed me by. Hitchhiker, you know, no special place to be going. I just go whichever way the wind's blowing. It's hot today, I'd kinda like to be where it's snowing. 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Hey, here comes another car. I wonder, is he slowing down? 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

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Hitchhiker.

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arm of fleet. But if me and a certain character met, the guy that invented that cigarette, I'd murder that son of a gun in the first degree. Well, it ain't that I don't smoke myself, I don't reckon that they'll

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She said, "Fox, excuse me, please. I got

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1: All men's sheds have a variety of activities, interests and focus. 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York Men's Shed has a super setup in the shed on 26 9th Road in York. I'm one of the shed men and we would love to invite you to see what we're all about. Whether it's car maintenance, woodwork, things for the garden, metalworking or just a cuppa and chat, it's all at the York Men's Shed. 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

Son, you make me feel so proud. Pop the buttons right off my shirt. I know I promised to take you to the lake today, but I won't have

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All in all, it just ain't that great a fishing day. That old newspaper headline kind of wrapped around this old heart of mine. Another big one got away.

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Your night takes its time. 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

0: 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Tracks range from those you remember from your youth through to those being released now, with an emphasis on Australian music, especially from WA. 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

me want to be with you.

And hopefully that'll be Steel Iceman's first hit single when he comes down. Buddy Holly's Rave On. And Pete Knight is going to lead the ensemble in playing Dowd's favourite, the £10 float, and Musical Priest. And these will occur on the new LP, which they tell me is going to be released in November. And whichever member of the group you ask for the title, they'll tell you a different one. So no telling what it'll be called, but it'll be there anyway. It might even be on a maxi single as well. Time

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